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And I touched your face, narcotic mindfulness, Mary Jane. And

my people. Some of them have run away to the hills and have no shelter. No food. 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
1: I know I can't take one more step towards you.